0: wireless.
1: This Sunday, you better have your emergency contact on speed dial because we're hitting play on Pierce the Veil. The US punk legends brought their world tour down under, where they flawlessly deliver tracks from their Jaws of Life album and crowd faves from their decade-spanning discography. Pierce the Veil, Sunday night at 7, live at the Wireless on Triple J. Awesome,
2: thank you!

going down February 4th through till the 12th, 2027. All the pre-sale details, everything you need to know, general sale, head to Holly Humberstone's website. And we have a little post up for you as well over on Triple J socials if you just want to get those dates across and into the group chat ASAP. Cruel World, Holly Humberstone, she's bringing it our way next year. Here's the title track.

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1: Bow down, tripping on something, I did it wrong. Write a song, I could never sing along. Slow down, ripping on something, I wrote a long time ago. I'm not trying to give it up, yeah. Right now, let me watch you put it on. Right now, let me watch you live and learn. Right now, let me get another turn. The first time that I done it, so it didn't hurt.

special guest is coming through, a friend of the show with their F Off Friday request, with an artist that I haven't heard of or thought about in years. Let's do it in the next couple of songs right here. Dev Lemons, Eat the Pavement.

She's on the phone. Pretty, funny, can fight. She always knew she had something special inside. She takes down an incel on the internet when she needs just a little.

I like to keep my promises, but... Oh. Sorry about that one, fellas. I like to keep my promises, but I didn't realise this show has absolutely flown. I don't even have time to play Teenage Dads for you. So we're going to do some teen angst instead, from Ingy to get you to the news. Dave Woodhead up next. This morning's Like a Virgin original on the way as well from Slater. Bye. I'll catch you Monday. Have a good weekend.

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1: All right, language warning for this little promo, but last week Doja Cat said this about Tyga's AI album.
2: Nobody asked me anything about Tyga, but I just felt like saying this. Tyga is a penis for making an AI album.
3: So you better believe we turn that into a hot news segment. So we've been asking you on the text line 0439757555, who do you want to call a penis? We've got a bunch of people who want to do it. Lucas, tell us about your penis.
4: So my penis of the week was...
1: And we're so happy to let you know that we are absolutely doing that again today.
3: 100%. Never thought I'd say this, but we would love for you to come on the show this Arvo and please tell us about your penis.
1: Of the week?
3: Oh, yeah, sure.
0: Jordan and Luca

antidepressants, I got reasons. What? Money in a mattress, Cartier glasses. Hungry for an actress, purring like Katniss. Save me no money, get your new hall passes. 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

0: One story has dominated the news this week, the Sydney Swans scandal. The club, the broader code, criticised for its response for language choices. What do you think? G'day, it's Dave Marchese. Coming up on The Shake Up, we're going to talk about this. Also, Vine. Remember that short form video site? Blast from the past. It's back, kind of, and AI is being banned. So, are you tempted?
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he came out and said, you know, this isn't the behaviour that you want men exhibiting, and it's not the type of respect that you want men exhibiting, and that it doesn't, you know, it doesn't encompass masculinity. I think there's something wider going on with men, especially in Australia right now. I think we've seen the impacts of these manosphere influencers and commentators.

gotta run a train. Big bag, bustin' out the Bentley band. Take a man, Balenciaga.

Triple J.

Genius, Go the Pies. Haley saying, what a mashup combo. Can't believe it works so well. Also, when there, we heard Lola Young and the new one from TK Maidzar with Genevieve, Romanticize. All right, you are with Shantan, this house party here on Triple J. And look, I need your help. What is a track that's going to get you fired up on a Friday? Hit me up on the text line 0439757555. Let me know what tune instantly gets you on the dance floor. 0439757555 is that number. All right, right now, going to bring up the tempo. You know, we've got you warmed up. We've limbered up our limbs. We've stretched, and we're going to bring up the tempo, hit you with something a little harder, a little faster. This is Party Boy 69 and Kedemar, Keddy Boy 69. We're pumping.

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